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1: Swing down, Jerry, stop and let it be right. Rock me low, rock me low. Come in easy, I got home.

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This world'll make you think, I tell you. 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And I don't believe in letting nothing get down in my soul. I'll speak it out so I can be free, because if it stay inside, well, my God, I'll become a hateful woman, and I don't want to hate. I want to love.

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Dr. Martin Luther King said, walk together, children, don't you get weary. 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And this promised land is right here in America. 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But we're gonna walk together right here. Sing together, shout together, and also fight together.

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0: 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Ooh, that's enough of it.
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3: Hello and welcome to the programme, whether you're listening either via Radio Day late on Wednesday evenings or via Day Plus as a podcast. Now, I do hope you're all keeping well out there in Radioland, despite the pollen count, dusty roads and the common cold. Now, today is part one of a two-part look at British hymns, either arranged or even written by the composer Ralph Vaughan Williams. Let's start off with one of his six hymn tunes. I think this is familiar to you all. It's a rewrite of Lasst unser Erfreuen, used for the hymns Ye Watcher and Ye Holy Ones.

Lasst uns erfreuen, ye watchers and ye holy ones, and also used as the tune for the hymn All Creatures of Our God and King, the words for which were penned by St. Francis of Assisi. For his version of the tune, Ralph Vaughan Williams used phrases of an Easter hymn in Geistliche Kirchengesang from 1623. Now, our first three hymns today are sung by the choir of Trinity College, Cambridge, directed by Richard Marlowe. Ralph Vaughan Williams was born in 1870 and left this plane in 1958, but not before writing compositions that really depicted traditional English landscapes in music. Before we go on, I must stress that most of Vaughan Williams' compositions of classical music are purely of a secular nature. However, at the very least, he had a love of the language of the King James translation of the Bible and that of the Anglican 1663 Book of Common Prayer. In 1904, he was asked by an Anglican minister, Percy Dearmer, to edit the music of a hymn book he and his colleagues were compiling. Vaughan Williams accepted the offer. In addition to well-known hymns of praise, he turned his sight to British folk tunes, French hymns, to mention just two sources. One French source was the Paris Antiphona from 1681, which provided the Philippe de Poix 17th century melody Christe Fongiugis, which Vaughan Williams put to good use in the communion hymn Wherefore, O Father.

0: Virgin-born, we bow before thee, from the Calvinist French Psalter of 1542 and contributed by Louis Bourgeois. It's claimed that the tune might have originally been a dance melody. Well, Bishop R. Heber added the words, Virgin-born, we bow before thee, blessed was the womb that bore thee. Mary, mother, meek and mild, blessed was she in her child. This is Songs and Words of Redemption, today looking at the contribution of the early 20th century British composer Ralph Vaughan Williams to hymns and church music. Now, he was the man who gave chords to many of the old songs he discovered, and we'll return to his music in a moment, but now a Bible reading for today, read by Maria Vatanen.
1: A reading from the Acts of the Apostles. Standing before the high priest and the council, Stephen, filled with the Holy Spirit, gazed into heaven and saw the glory of God, and Jesus standing at the right hand of God. Look, he said, I see the heavens opened and the Son of Man standing at the right hand of God. But they covered their ears, and with a loud shout all rushed together against him. When they dragged him out of the city and began to stone him, and the witnesses laid their coats at the feet of a young man named Saul. While they were stoning Stephen, he prayed, Lord Jesus, receive my spirit. Then he knelt down and cried out in a loud voice, Lord, do not hold this sin against them. When he had said this, he died.

The choir of Liverpool Metropolitan Cathedral and the hymn Disposer Supreme, Judge of the Earth, with tune harmonization by Ralph Vaughan Williams. Now, he liked the original pen so much by Thomas Ravenscroft in the Middle Ages that he also composed a separate fantasia for piano solo, chorus and orchestra. However, it was his hymn harmonization that appeared in the English hymnal in 1906, which he helped prepare as a new hymn book. Ralph Vaughan Williams, born the son of an Anglican minister, took the task given to him seriously. He seized the opportunity to introduce to the public some of the great songs he had collected. For this purpose, he searched across Europe as well as in Britain, as we shall learn in next week's part two of his look at his influence on Christian music some 125 years ago. But now for a tune of real beauty, and there's words to match from 15th century writer Michael Weisse. Christ the Lord is risen again. Christ hath broken every chain. Hark, the angels shout for joy, singing evermore on high. Hallelujah.

0: Now there's a jolly melody for you from the choir of Trinity College, Cambridge. The hymn, of course, Christ the Lord is Risen Again, but the tune, Orientis Partibus, is of medieval French origin. Perhaps it was once a folk tune. Well, I'm saving more folk tunes until next week's edition of this two-part look at British hymns, either arranged or even written by composer Ralph Vaughan Williams. Now our second Bible reading today, presented by Maria Vatanen from the Anglican community at the Turku International Congregation.
1: A reading from the first letter of Peter. Like newborn infants, long for the pure spiritual milk, so that by it you may grow into salvation, if indeed you have tasted that the Lord is good. Come to him, a living stone, though rejected by mortals, yet chosen and precious in God's sight. Like living stones, let yourselves be built into a spiritual house, to be a holy priesthood, to offer spiritual sacrifices acceptable to God through Jesus Christ. For it stands in Scripture, "See, I am laying in Zion a stone, a cornerstone chosen and precious, and whoever believes in him will not be put to shame. To you, then, who believe, he is precious. But for those who do not believe, the stone that the builders rejected has become the very head of the corner, and a stone that makes them stumble, and a rock that makes them fall. They stumble because they disobey the word, as they were destined to do. But you are a chosen race, a royal priesthood, a holy nation, God's own people, in order that you may proclaim the mighty acts of him who called you out of darkness into his marvelous light. Once you were not a people, but now you are God's people. Once you had not received mercy, but now you have received mercy."

0: Faith of Our Fathers, an outstanding German Passiontide chorale with harmonisation by Ralph Vaughan Williams. O Mention Divine is also included in J.S. Bach's St. Matthew Passion. 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
1: Almighty God, who through your only begotten Son, Jesus Christ, have overcome death and opened to us a gate of everlasting life, grant that, as by your grace going before us, you put into our minds good desires, so by your continual help we may bring them to good effect. Through Jesus Christ, our risen Lord, who is alive and reigns with you in the unity of the Holy Spirit, one God, now and forever. Amen.
0: To play out today, I'll present a real favourite of mine. Now, here's the story. Like many youngsters, I attended an Anglican church primary school in Britain, Suomeksi Ala Aste. I had to read the John Bunyan epic Pilgrim's Progress, Suomeksi Kristittu Vaellus. Now, I loved it, and I've read it again, the last time being 4 years ago, when it really spoke to my heart, hallelujah. Next, then, the hymn, He Who Would Valiant Be, courtesy of the choir of Llandaff Cathedral and inspired by Pilgrim's Progress with musical arrangement by Vaughan Williams entitled Monk's Gate. That also just happened to be the name of a small village in Sussex in the south of England. Monk's Gate is based on an English folk song, Our Captain Calls All Hands on Board Tomorrow. Well, this captain calls on all of you, hopefully, to join me next week. Then I'll introduce you to more dance, folk and other melodies, such even from the Finnish hymn book collected by Ralph Vaughan Williams. Until we meet again, may the Lord be with us and keep us.

upon Jesus. Look full in his wonderful face, and the things of earth will grow strangely dim